0: 92,6.
1: I'll be all around in the dark. 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
0: After hours.
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1: 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Think I'll climb aboard that very special choo-choo train. Why don't you join us on our trip to...

If we live lavish, superior deluxe rap status, to Carrarat mattress with no bouncing sharp cactus, blanket leaving scratches across the atlas, building above civilians, takes two looks to recognize the villains, two blinks to make your heart sing, 360 degrees like a roller rink, that's how my life moves upon a solar ring, right so hard my shoulders sting, but still my pen moves on the bolder things, can't hang like a soldier, grab your heat, you can't compete against the flowing vein, blood is the life through the main.

I need you to love me. Yeah, until the morning comes. Yeah, yeah. Until the morning. Until the morning.

of doubt. I don't know who you think you are, but before the night is through, I wanna do bad things with you.

later that first night, I had a dream that a new planet had been discovered, and through powerful telescopes we could see the inhabitants, and they seemed to be having a really good time.

Just let your feet go tippity-top. 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

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Just let yourself sink into the groove and move and move and move. 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Imagine a staircase standing in front of you with 10 wide, safe stairs down, down to perfect relaxation. 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One step down.

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